They're all infected, but he'll be alright, 'cause he's a scumbag, don't you know? I said he's a scumbag.

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1: 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Pop out a kid, settle down, and quit the band.
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0: I'ma do it

morning, we bring it back to the start. Here's a moment of silence, bring it back to the art. Mind blowing, it's a classical part of Zamrock, a hip hop, an alternative spark, yeah. It's the way that I'm on the radio.

mercy, punishment over health, punish the poor, prop up wealth. America's best export is just lies. A pig in lipstick is the American prize. You cover your face, but we can see American bootlickers bend a knee. Compassion over hate, I can feel the weight. The oppressive force, I refuse to endure.

a system designed for depression to thrive, it's no wonder. In a system designed for oppression to thrive, it's no wonder. In a system designed for white supremacy to thrive, it's no wonder. In a system designed for a class war to thrive, it's no wonder. In a system designed for grifters to thrive, it's no wonder. In a system designed for oligarchy to thrive, it's

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And I feel so full of love that I could just cry with happiness. Cry with happiness, because you fill my life with all the joy.

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The Bible says that Job was a man who was perfect and upright, one who eschewed evil and feared the Lord.

I met her at the Tel Aviv concert hall. She was blonde, she looked like an alien. It turned out she was a Bavarian. She came from Bayreuth, she played violin. White as marble was her beautiful skin. Her playing was the best thing I've heard in years. Pure magic, the music of spheres.

comedy club, yeah, I got the backing, no backtracking. See my team's ultimate and the cars, but that we ain't packing. MCs get smoked like Mayfair, ask around me, boy, I got backing. I'll tell a bitch, don't lay there, don't play fair, put your back in. Winding up when I style it up, my time went up cause I dial it up. These wish MCs should liven

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attack, yeah. Fascinating flows, I'm getting closer to exposure like a poster on a London minicab, yeah. Some would say I'm chosen, a well-spoken gentleman. This one will focus on grabbing what he don't have. Jeez.